general public. Seems like without tenderness there's something missing. Can't find till the one is wrong. Sorry, but I'm just thinking of the right words to say wrong. Mike is killed it, the romantics. French Police. Y de

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Mike Esquilde, The Romantics. 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Y The English Beat. 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

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French Police y The English Beat.

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1: Or Tuesday, whatever, boy. 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
0: it's like the pre-party to the summer party.
2: Kicking it off con ganas, ¿no?
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1: It is.
4: You know, Micho, I saw something that there's not even a holiday in August because that's how special it is. Nothing to take our shine.
3: That's it. Y luego dicen que los líos nosotros somos creídos para nada.
4: Like, I don't see it.
3: Puros haters.

0: acuerdo, familia, en la próxima hora, your chance to win a family vacation para ir al Disneyland Resort. 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
0: Echarle ganas, Eddie. Chupamela, thanks so much for hanging out with us. Ya mero llegas al fin de semana. Echarle ganas con todo, órale. Bueno, FIFA acaba de anunciar a los artistas that will be performing at their first ever World Cup Final Halftime Show in New Jersey, ahí afuera de New York City, right across the river. And they use Chris Martin from Coldplay and Elmo from Sesame Street.
4: ¿Quién puede hacer la mejor voz de ti con mi Elmo? A ver, prima, venga de ahí.
5: ¿Cómo lo hace? A ver, give me an example.
0: Más o menos como se escucha a Micho.
4: ¿Cómo se escucha?
6: I'm freaking Mickey Mouse.
4: Tengo mi amo, tengo mi amo.
0: Tengo mi, a ver.
4: A ver, pues.
6: I'm Elmo. I'm to Sesame Street. I'm Elmo.
0: Chris Martin and Elmo from Sesame Street announced the artist. Check out that.
7: But what I'd really like to ask is if you could help try and find some giant stars to be part of the show.
4: How about Madonna? Madonna loves Madonna.
7: What about BTS?
0: A ver, Eddie, say Madonna and Tico Miamo.
6: Madonna!
0: Eddie, oh my
6: God. For real.
0: BTS, Madonna.
7: Wait, who's on the phone, Elmo? Elmo and I were wondering if you guys might want to join us on July 19th.
8: We'll be there, Chris, for sure.
7: Thank you. Thank you so much. I mean, we can dream. Shakira.
9: Shakira? I mean, I'm sure she's just way too busy.
4: Shakira's in and she's bringing cookies.
9: Wow.
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0: 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Muy, muy chida las entrevistas ahí, familia. Pero Oscar opened up about his girlfriend, Holly Saunders. Como yeah. nunca antes, y empezó a cotorrear porque le pregunté, güey, ¿haces este segmento en las redes sociales about Clapback Thursdays? Hoy siendo jueves, perfect to talk about it, donde le tira a diferentes boxeadores, different promoters, like Dana White, Canelo, but through comedy, you're going to be shocked to hear who writes it for him.
1: What?
0: Escucha el cotorreo.
2: You know, it's funny because the way it happened was me and my lady were just, we were in bed on, I think it was Thursday.
3: Yeah.
2: We're like, you know what? Boxing is slow. It's like, what's going on? You know, there's no fights happening, this and that.
3: Yeah.
2: And at the time, I think it was Dana White and somebody else. They were just talking crap to me. Like, what the hell did I do to you? You know? And then so we came up with, you know what? Why don't we clap back at them?
4: There you go.
2: And so she said, okay, oh, snap. Clap back Thursday. So she's the writer. So
0: really? Holly, your wife?
2: Yeah, Holly. She's the writer.
4: Venga de ahí.
3: And what was her present for her producing that?
2: Oh, yeah, I'm still paying for it.
0: Get
2: a perk in the clap back. I'm gonna have to come back out of retirement.
0: Hablando de Holly, bro, you guys always show up dressed al 100 for fight night. Who decides what to wear? Do you guys have to approve each other's outfits? ¿Cómo le hacen?
2: No. She just lays it out for me, bro. Yeah.
0: Let's go.
2: Ella me cambió todo, man. When I met Holly, I was like, man, thank God. She changed everything from my haircut to my beard.
0: Let's go.
2: Más colorcito, from the outfits,
0: and
2: everything.
0: The abs, no se diga.
2: No, the abs, bro. We got the best doctors. I feel like Frankenstein, bro.
0: Hey, give me the doctor's number. I got abs, but I got them well protected.
2: Yeah, they're somewhere in there.
0: Felicidades, carnal. I love that vibe, man.
2: Man, I'm happy where I'm at. Yeah. I really am, and I'm having the best time of my life.
0: That's great, bro.
2: You know, bien enfocado,
0: centrado,
2: bien centrado, enamorado. Ay,
0: hey, puro
2: mandilón
0: power,
2: you know what's funny? You know what's funny?
0: Cuéntanos.
2: I tell my vieja, hey, I'm not a mandilona. I'm not a mandilona. Goes, no, you're far from it. You're my rey.
0: Ay, ¿sabes lo que decía mi papá en paz descanso? Dice, mijo, no soy mandilón, soy comprensivo.
3: There it is.
0: So just say that, bro, but I'm the president of the mandilón.
2: No soy mandilón, soy inteligente.
0: Yo, un cotorreo muy chido. 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
0: Very interesting study that reveals qué tipo de mujer, what type of woman is the most wanted here in the U.S. by men, regardless of race. Is it you, our beautiful Latinas, las blanquitas, blacks, Asians?
3: Heck no.
0: Find out next.

study reveals what type of women are the most wanted in the U.S. by men, regardless of their race. 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
1: Gracias.
2: Muy interesante este estudio, but no surprise to me. A new study reveals what type of women are in most of a demand, if you will, most demanded in the U.S. by men regardless of race. So este estudio reveals the top three interracial pairings in the U.S. O sea, cuando te casas con alguien de otra raza. Por ejemplo, si tú eres latina, te casas con un gringo, un morenito, or an Asian guy. That kind of type of vibe, right? Yeah. And at the very top, the most wanted type of woman is, no surprise, una latina, bro.
3: Ah, pues, latina mamis.
2: Venga de ahí. So here are the top three interracial pairings in the U.S., okay? A black man marrying a latina, third place.
3: Okay.
2: Second place, Latino man marrying a white woman.
3: Okay.
1: Por los papeles, hell yeah. 1000%, güey, por los papeles, he dicho, por experiencia.
2: And at number one, top interracial pairings in the U.S., a white man marrying a Latina.
4: Okay.
2: Out of all the interracial marriages, a white man with a Latina is el más popular.
3: Wow.
2: So, do you guys know anybody that's an interracial marriage?
4: Yes.
2: And how is the marriage going, Priyamane? Give us your example.
3: I have two. My aunt and uncle, she's Latina and he's white. They're good. They got two kids.
2: Yeah.
3: I mean, it sucks, though, because when the kids are now grown, but when they were babies and my tia would go out, they'd be like, oh, like, they would think she was the nanny. And then my prima's married to a Korean guy. So that was kind of weird too, because the Korean culture or the Asian culture is
1: Latina
3: very different.
1: Chiquita. Oh, my bad.
3: I don't want to think about that, girls. But like the Asian and Latino cultures are very different, night and day. Mm-hmm. You know what I'm saying? Like, oh, well, Latinos se meten en todos.
2: Facts.
3: And the Asians, you know
2: you're
3: what
2: right.
3: I'm saying?
2: No, I feel like you got to be really brave if you are not Latino or Latina to marry a Latino or Latina.
3: Yeah.
2: Porque you got to get ready for la carrilla.
3: Yeah. La carrilla, the mom, la suegra.
2: Latinos, we don't hold back, bro. Oh, y nos pasamos de lanza.
1: Sí, cierto. 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And he's probably not even Chinese, pero le decimos chinito.
3: Yeah.
1: Los tíos le decían Jackie Chan cuando llegaba el güey. Enseñanos karate, fool. And the guy's like, what the heck? I work in IT, fool.
3: Like, I'm an accountant.
1: Yeah. Y luego tuvieron una baby bien bonita, pero obviamente salió más chinita. 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Y le decían la ojitos de regalo, fo.
3: Oh, why?
1: Porque le decían, que los abra,
3: Oh, my God.
1: I'm just telling you, güey. La mera neta nos pasamos de lanza, güey.
3: Bicho.
2: It's wild, but it's true, bro.
3: Yeah, no,
2: that's why mad respect to anybody from a different culture, different race that comes into our families and embraces the aguantambara, bro.
4: For real.
2: You know what I'm saying? It's really dope. And honestly, some of these interracial couples, bro, they have such beautiful, exotic-looking babies.
3: Yes, they do.
2: Right? Kim, you got any familia that's married like that?
4: Yeah, my mom's cousin, he's Salvadoran, and his wife is Hungarian.
2: Yeah.
4: And obviously, the kids are beautiful. But ella está bien entrada en the culture. Like, ella se
2: that's
4: sienta a hablar con nosotros.
2: Qué buena onda.
4: Las fiestas. Ella no falta en una fiesta. She's always
2: le echa ganas to embrace the culture.
4: Yeah. Yeah. She doesn't understand a thing, but she's there.
2: I feel like we Latinos, man, like, no le echamos tantas ganas to embrace the other cultures, bro.
4: Yeah,
2: you know?
4: True.
2: Like, we're like, hey, this is the way we do it.
3: Because we have the best one. Everybody wants to be Latino.
2: La mejor comida, las mujeres más bellas, música.
3: Sazón.
2: I dated a white girl real quick for a little bit, and then I peaced out when I found out, legit, this is a true story.
3: That she smelled like sunblock all the time.
2: Aparte. No, pero her dad worked undercover for La Migra.
3: Oh, heck no.
2: I had so many questions. I'm like, do you even really like me? Or is this like
3: a setup
2: like an operation to get to my family? You know what I'm saying? I was like, ay, nos vemos, compa. Nos fuimos. All right, coming up next, familia, I got to open up about something that happened with my daughter. And I don't know si le hicieron tranza a mi hija de 9 años en la escuela o no.
3: Well, oh, heck no. Who we got to beat up?
2: Espera, ahorita te explico.
3: Oh.

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0: somos el Shaboy Show. ¿Es it wrong of me to think que le hicieron una tranza a mi hija Ariela de 9 años?
1: What happened?
0: In her class presidential race. Unfortunately, she lost. I'm fine with that. It's fine.
1: No.
0: You know, you're not going to win everything in life. Pero para mí que hubo tranza in the voting and the way it all went down.
1: Okay, ¿qué pasó? Who was she up against? Who was the competition?
0: Muchísimos niños y niñas de su clase. Not everybody, but they had a choice to do a speech. Y en las reglas decía, hey, do a speech of why you would be a great president based on your character, your qualities, and how would you make class fun. Por ejemplo, a crazy hair day, a movie day.
1: Pajama party.
0: Pajama day. Yeah, algo así. So, Ariela wrote her own speech.
1: Aww.
0: She said, hi everyone, my name is Ariela Sotelo, tiene 9 años de edad, 3rd grade. I would love to be your class president because I will lead and serve you with kindness, patience, and encouragement. Aww. You can count on me because I'm a child of God. Damn. And I also play soccer, which has taught me how to work as a team to reach our goals. I can make our class fun by having a game day mixed with a jersey day.
1: Wow.
0: I hope you vote for me. Thank you and blessings. That was her speech.
1: Dang, was that your part to add the soccer?
0: No, that's all her. You know what I'm saying? No. She got second place.
1: Second place?
0: And out of 28 kids, she only got 4 votes.
2: No way.
1: No.
0: So the one that won.
1: How many votes did she get?
0: 24 out of the 28.
1: 24 votes?
0: Yes.
1: And what was her special fun day?
0: She said, and if you vote for me, I'm going to buy all of you a Nito toy.
1: No.
0: Los que no saben lo que es un Nito.
1: Dude, the kids are crazy over the Nitos right now. The Nitos, the butters, the dumplings. The kids are probably right now like, Mom, see, they're talking about the Nitos. Get me one.
0: I'm just learning about this. It's like a squishy. It's either a square or different shapes, and it's kind of like a stress ball. And I asked my daughter, I'm like, why do y'all love these little squishy things? O sea, para mí se me hace como que es nada, güey. And they're like, it's so satisfying when you squish it.
3: Yeah.
0: So that's the stress relief.
1: Yeah.
0: You know what I'm saying?
1: Yeah.
0: Pero cuestan anywhere from $15 to $40 each.
1: Wow. Es que se aprovechan ahorita las compañías knowing that the little kids want it. They can raise up the price.
0: Y esta niña in 3rd grade say, I'll buy everybody a Nito toy.
1: What does her dad do?
0: I mean,
1: her dad got Nito money? Her dad got 25 or a whole school full of
0: no
1: Nitos?
0: Sé.
2: You know what?
0: I don't even know if her parents know that she said that.
2: Yeah. Whenever it was like my class president stuff, people would be like, and I'm banning homework. And it's like, why do you let kids say stuff they obviously can't do? And as a child, you believe them.
0: Sí, completamente.
1: So what is it now? Like, now you want to like rat her out to her mom and see if she's really going to come through with the needles, or you're going to make her like cumplir con esto?
4: Chubby boy, you just got to accept that your daughter got played, fool. Mira, en Mexico, they pay for votes there, fool. Les dan tarjetas para que vayan a agarrar el mandado. Si voté, mire, de parte del grupo Morena, aquí está para su mandadito, su grocery, que este que el otro. The Hines just ahead of the game.
0: Look, mi respetos, but I don't feel like that was part of the rules.
2: Yeah. But you know what? Shout out to the 4 real ones that did not get swayed. Like, no needles could sway them from Ariela. Like, wow.
0: And that's what I told my daughter Ariela. She was sad, obviamente. I said, look, you got to look at the blessings, not the burdens.
2: Yeah.
0: You got 4 real friends.
2: Like, real.
1: Me, I'm like, who did Ariela vote for real? She's I voted for the Nito.
0: And I said, second, the other win in this, Ariela, is you're finally going to get the Nito that you always wanted.
2: Yeah.
0: Que yo no te he comprado because it's $30 for a squishy thing.
1: Awesome.
0: Actually, you know what? Never mind. Thank you to Ariela's new class president. Muchísimas gracias por la bendición de comprar un Nito.
1: Oh my.
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0: 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Prima Vane, ¿qué es lo que hay?
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4: Happy Friday, Junior. Ya mañana, viernes, fin de semana, looking real good. Guys, yeah. And this is coming quick, man. Ya la próxima semana o el próximo fin de semana... It's Memorial Day weekend, y'all.
5: What?
6: Crazy.
4: That's wild, right? Venga de ahí, Prima Mane, ¿qué lo que hay?
6: Oh, well, we got new music from Bizarrap and Peso Pluma.
4: Yes.
6: Yes, they linked up with artist Benny X and Yeet and dropped Fuego. Do we like or do we love?
7: Wow, tremenda lírica.
4: It's a vibe. I'm here for a little summer vibe.
6: Yeah, it's a little moment. We love that. They are linking up again. We already know they did their little collab before, so it's cool to see that they're back in the studio. Yo, and otro chisme. Bad Bunny is coming to the big screen. Yes, that's right. He will be in the animated film Minions and Monsters from the Despicable Me universe, dropping in theaters on July 1st.
4: This año, primo.
6: Yes.
7: Oye, qué chido, porque le entiendo igual a los Minions que a Bad Bunny.
6: The official or the final trailer has been dropped, and of course we hear Bad Bunny's song in the trailer, but it hasn't been confirmed yet if he's going to have a role. I'm pretty sure he's going to have a role in the film. It's whether he's going to be a villain or a minion, we don't know yet, but that'd be great to see Bad Bunny minion version.
4: It's interesting because I feel like Bad Bunny is actually really funny.
6: Yeah. Oh, he is.
4: You know, like, he's got a funny bone. Like, just recently, he did something so thoughtful and hilarious. Oh, it was at the Met Gala. Cuando llegó vestido de viejito.
6: Sí.
4: Y le preguntaron, how long did it take for you to get this look? And he's like, like 53 years.
5: Yeah.
4: Like, it was quick, but, like, funny. You know what I'm saying?
6: I mean, plus, we've seen him, I mean, so many times on SNL. He loves to wrestle. And, I mean, some say that's acting right there, you know.
4: Oh, definitely. Although, sí se madrean, but it's definitely acting. All right, coming up next. Tenemos el tema de hoy muy divertido for your Thursday vibe. Don't miss out. Aquí en el Show Boy Show.

0: somos The Shaboy Show. 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
0: 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And our daughters are watching TV right next in la otra salita.
2: Right.
0: Bro, they've actually like muted the TV.
2: ¡Ándale!
0: No. Y paran la orejita así como que para escuchar el chisme, güey.
2: Para andar ahí.
0: You're like, güey, andan en todo estos niñitos y niñitas. And I bring this up because when they grad school, we do something, you know, to find out what's going on en la escuela con ellas. Because if you just ask your kids, hey, how did it go at school? They're just gonna go, good, and then that's it. Y no sabes nada. 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Mm-hmm. And what was the most difficult moment at school? Y nos empiezan a soltar más cosas. Pero mi esposa tiene algo que dice, okay, girls, entran al carro. It's chisme time.
2: Let's go, what's the tea?
0: Yeah, ¿qué está pasando con las amiguitas? ¿Qué es de que el otro? But it's a way to kind of find out what's going on with all their friendships, with things that they're going through, right?
2: Right, in case they're getting bullied, yes. Anything like that,
0: we
2: right.
0: We found out a lot about that stuff, yeah, being around that way. So I encourage other parents to not just ask, ¿cómo te fue en la escuela? Bien, no, ask about, hey, what was the most proud moment for you? What was the most challenging moment? Pero una de nuestras hijas nos soltó un chisme cañón. I'm not gonna say which one. Pero que supuestamente su amiguita andaba agüitada because her parents got divorced. And then she said, and that all of a sudden, she said, but my dad is actually with another mom, like my classmate's mom.
2: Oh, shoot.
0: And dice, I don't know how to feel, le estaba diciendo a mi hija. I don't know how I feel because, you know, our classmate, fulanita de tal.
2: We're friends with her. Or
0: we're friends.
2: Yeah.
0: But now she's kind of gonna be my stepsister because my dad
2: is being with
0: her mom, and we're just like, ¿qué?
2: And that's a lot crazy. To just, you know, go through
0: digest.
2: Being a little kid.
0: Yeah, it's a lot.

0: soltei.
1: Manda-nos um mensagem de voz via DM no Instagram.
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1: Cuéntanos el chisme más grande que te ha dicho un niño o una niña. Michelle, dímelo.
2: The craziest chisme I've gotten was actually from my 4-year-old niece. She told me, tía, my dad is cheating on my mom. We knew if it was true, it would eventually come out. Luckily, everything's been nice and calm, so I'm not sure, but kids don't say things just to say things.
1: Yeah.
2: And we decided to stay quiet, mainly because my sister is the type of person that thinks everybody is hating on her or trying to destroy her.
3: Easy.
2: She has that kind of mentality, so we just left it as is.
3: Pues sí, güey, porque tiene una hija bien chismosa. It be your own people, prima, vale.
0: It really do be your own people.
1: Oh, yeah, that's the next dilemma. As an adult, when a kid tells you a chisme about, like, whatever, their parents cheating or lo que sea, like, do you talk to them about it or not? Like, hey, is everything okay? Por ejemplo, esta radio escucha dijo, yo ni más hablé con mi hermana.
4: Damn.
1: Because she's going to think that que me estoy inventando cosas, you know? All right, let us know. Slide into a DM on Instagram at your boy show. Craziest chisme a kid has ever told you?
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0: Random y le hablamos a la persona ganadora. 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Y si no, we gotta go on to the next one.
1: Hello.
0: Buenos días, this is Karen.
1: Yes.
0: Hola Karen, te hablamos del Shoboy Show.
1: Oh my god. I'm literally listening to you guys right now.
0: Thank you, amor. What's the keyword of the day?
1: Princesa.
0: Imagínate, chula, 3 full days at the Disneyland Resort plus a 2-night hotel stay para 5 personas to experience the happiest place on earth. ¿A quién vas a llevar contigo?
1: A mis kids y my husband. Me lo voy a llevar.
2: Órale.
0: Qué bueno, me encanta escuchar tu alegría, amor. Why does this mean so much to you guys right now, winning this trip?
1: We've been going through a financial situation, and the fact that I'll be able to take them somewhere this summer, it's amazing.
3: Ooh, girl, you're not just going to take them somewhere, but they're going to be able to spend the night at the Disneyland Hotel. Ooh. That's just going to make the magic so much better.
1: Oh my God, that is so awesome. Ooh. Muchas gracias.
0: Pues échale ganas, amor. I know that a lot of people, we're going through difficult times right now for many reasons, pero muchos especialmente por razones económicas, amor. But just know that God sees your hustle. He sees what you're going through, and more blessings are coming your way for you and your familia like this one. Órale.
1: Muchas gracias. Oh my God, thank you so much.
0: We love you, Karen. Have fun.
1: We love you. I love you guys. Thank you.
0: Qué chulada de mujer right there. Can't wait till she gives the news to her kids. Yeah. Imagínate. All right, man. We want to give you some good news like this. Tune in tomorrow. A esta misma hora, actually like 10 minutes before this, when we give the keyword of the day. And start following us desde ahorita on Instagram at Shoboy Show.
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0: 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Muy, muy chida las entrevistas ahí, familia. Pero Oscar opened up about his girlfriend, Holly Saunders. Como nunca antes, y empezó a cotorrear porque le pregunté, güey, ¿haces este segmento en las redes sociales about Clapback Thursdays? Hoy siendo jueves, perfect to talk about it, donde le tira a diferentes boxeadores, different promoters, like Dana White, Canelo, but through comedy, you're gonna be shocked to hear who writes it for him. What? Escucha el cotorreo.
1: You know, it's funny because the way it happened was me and my lady were just, we were in bed on, I think it was Thursday.
2: Yeah.
1: We're like, you know what? Boxing is slow. It's like, what's going on? You know, there's no fights happening, this and that.
2: Yeah.
1: And at the time, I think it was Dana White and somebody else. They were just talking crap to me. Like, what the hell did I do to you? You know? And then so we came up with, you know what? Why don't we clap back at them?
3: There you go.
1: And so she said, okay, oh, snap. Clap back Thursday. So she's the writer. So
0: really?
1: Holly's the writer. Yeah, she's the writer.
3: Venga de ahí.
2: And what was her present for her producing that?
1: I'm still paying for it.
0: Qué regalo.

0: City Hall, giving you facts you could easily Google.
1: What?
0: But thanks for listening.
1: Gracias.
2: Muy interesante este estudio, but no surprise to me. A new study reveals what type of women are in most of a demand, if you will, most demanded in the U.S. by men regardless of race. So este estudio reveals the top three interracial pairings in the U.S. O sea, cuando te casas con alguien de otra raza. Por ejemplo, si tú eres latina, te casas con un gringo, un morenito, or an Asian guy, that kind of type of vibe. Right?
3: Yeah.
2: And at the very top, the most wanted type of woman is, no surprise, una latina, bro.
3: Of course, latina mami.
2: Venga de ahí. So here are the top three interracial pairings in the U.S., okay? A black man marrying a latina, third place.
3: Okay.
2: Second place, Latino man marrying a white woman.
3: Okay.
1: Por los papeles, hell yeah. 1000%, güey, por los papeles, he dicho, por experiencia.
2: And at number one, top interracial pairings in the U.S., a white man marrying a Latina. Okay. Out of all the interracial marriages, a white man with a Latina is el más popular.
3: Wow.
2: Do you guys know anybody that's interracial marriage?
4: Yes.
2: And how is the marriage going, Priyane? Give us your example.
3: I have two. My aunt and uncle, she's Latina and he's white. They're good. They got two kids.
2: Yeah.
3: I mean, it sucks, though, because when the kids are now grown, but when they were babies and my tia would go out, they'd be like, oh, like, they would think she was the nanny.
2: Yeah,
3: and then my prima's married to a Korean guy.
2: I feel like you gotta be really brave if you are not Latino or Latina to marry a Latino or Latina.
3: Yeah.
2: Porque you gotta get ready for la carrilla. Yeah.
3: La carrilla, the mom.
2: Latinos, we don't hold back, bro. Oh, y nos pasamos de lanza.
1: Sí, cierto. Yo tengo una prima que se casó con un chinito. And he's probably not even Chinese, pero le decimos chinito.
3: Yeah.
1: Los tíos le decían Jackie Chan cuando llegaba el güey. Karate, fool, and the guy's like, what the heck, I work in IT, fool.
3: Yeah, like, I'm gonna count it.
1: Yeah. Y luego tuvieron una baby bien bonita, pero obviamente salió más chinita, entonces los ojitos cerrados, ¿ah? Y le decían la ojitos de regalo, fool.
3: Oh, why?
1: Porque le decían, que los abra, que los abra.
3: Oh, my God.
1: I'm just telling you, güey, la mera neta nos pasamos de lanza, güey.
3: Bicho.
2: It's wild, but it's true, bro.
3: Yeah, no,
2: that's why
3: fine.
2: Mad respect to anybody from a different culture, different race that comes into our families and embraces the aguantambara, bro.
4: For real.
2: You know what I'm saying? It's really dope. And honestly, some of these interracial couples, bro, they have such beautiful, exotic-looking babies.
3: Yes, they do.
2: Right?
3: Because we have the best one. Everybody wants to be Latino.
2: La mejor comida, las mujeres más bellas, música.
3: Sazón.
2: I dated a white girl real quick for a little bit, and then I peaced out when I found out, legit, this is a true story.
3: That she smelled like sunblock all the time.
2: Aparte. No, pero her dad worked undercover for La Migra.
3: Oh, heck no.
2: I have so many questions. I'm like, do you even really like me?
1: Easy.
2: Or is this like
3: a setup?
2: A setup, like an operation to get to my family. You know what I'm saying? I was like, ay, nos vemos, compa. Nos fuimos. All right, coming up next, familia, I got to open up about something that happened with my daughter.
1: Ahora, ¿qué pasó?
2: And I don't know si le hicieron tranza a mi hija de 9 años en la escuela o no.
3: Well, oh, hey, no, who we gotta beat up?
2: Espera, ahorita te explico.
3: Oh.

0: to think que le hicieron una tranza a mi hija Ariela de 9 años.
1: Wow, what happened?
0: In her class presidential race.
2: Oh, hell.
0: Unfortunately, she lost. I'm fine with that. It's fine.
1: No.
0: You know, you're not going to win everything in life. Pero para mí que hubo tranza in the voting and the way it all went down.
1: Okay, ¿qué pasó? Who was she up against? Who was the competition?
0: Muchísimos niños y niñas de su clase. Not everybody, but they had a choice to do a speech. Y en las reglas decía, hey, do a speech of why you would be a great president based on your character, your qualities, and how would you make class fun? Por ejemplo, a crazy hair day, a movie day.
1: Pajama party.
0: Pajama day. Yeah, algo así. So, Ariela wrote her own speech.
1: Aww.
0: She said, hi everyone, my name is Ariela Sotelo, tiene 9 años de edad, 3rd grade. I would love to be your class president because I will lead and serve you with kindness, patience, and encouragement.
1: Aww.
0: You can count on me because I'm a child of God. And I also play soccer, which has taught me how to work as a team to reach our goals. I can make our class fun by having a game day mixed with a jersey day.
1: Wow.
0: I hope you vote for me. Thank you and blessings. That was her speech. She got 2nd place.
1: 2nd place?
0: And out of 28 kids, she only got 4 votes.
3: No way.
1: No.
0: So the one that won.
1: How many votes did she get?
0: 24 out of the 28.
1: 24 votes?
0: Yes.
1: And what was her special fun day?
0: She said, and if you vote for me, I'm going to buy all of you a Nito toy.
1: No.
0: Los que no saben lo que es un Nito.
1: Dude, the kids are crazy over the Nitos right now. The Nitos, the butters, the dumplings. The kids are probably right now like, Mom, see, they're talking about the Nitos. Get me one.
0: I'm just learning about this. It's like a squishy. It's either a square or different shapes, and it's kind of like a stress ball.
1: Yeah.
0: Pero cuestan anywhere from $15 to $40 each.
1: Wow. Es que se aprovechan ahorita las compañías knowing that the little kids want it. They can raise up the price.
0: Y esta niña in 3rd grade says, I'll buy everybody a Nito toy.
1: What does her dad do?
0: I mean,
1: her dad got Nito money? Her dad got 25 or a whole school full of
0: no
1: Nitos?
0: Sé.
3: You know what?
0: I don't even know if her parents know that she said that.
3: Yeah. Whenever it was like my class president stuff, people would be like, and I'm banning homework. And it's like, why do you let kids say stuff they obviously can't do? And as a child, you believe them.
0: Sí, completamente.
1: So what is it now? Like, now you want to like rat her out to her mom and see if she's really going to come through with the needles, or you're going to make her like cumplir con esto?
2: Chubby boy, you just got to accept that your daughter got played, fool. Mira, en México, they pay for votes there, fool. Les dan tarjetas para que vayan a agarrar el mandado. Si voté, mire, de parte del grupo Morena, aquí está para su mandadito, su grocery, que este que el otro. The Hines just ahead of the game.
0: Look, mi respetos, but I don't feel like that was part of the rules.
3: Yeah. But you know what? Shout out to the 4 real ones that did not get swayed. Like, no needles could sway them from Ariela. Like, wow.
0: And that's what I told my daughter, Ariela. She was sad, obviamente. I said, look, you got to look at the blessings, not the burdens.
3: Yeah.
0: You got 4 real friends.
3: Like, real.
1: Me, I'm like, who did Ariela vote for real? She's like, I voted for the needle.
0: And I said, second, the other win in this, Ariela, is you're finally going to get the needle that you always wanted.
3: Yeah.
0: Que yo no te he comprado because it's $30 for a squishy thing. So,
1: awesome.
0: Actually, you know what? Never mind. Thank you to Ariela's new class president. Muchísimas gracias por la bendición de comprar un Nito.
1: Oh, my.
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0: En menos de 10 minutos, we got celebrity chisme coming your way. Prima Vane, ¿qué lo que hay?
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4: Happy Friday, Junior. Ya mañana viernes, fin de semana, looking real good. Guys, yeah. And this is coming quick, man. Ya la próxima semana o el próximo fin de semana... It's Memorial Day weekend, y'all.
5: Crazy.
4: That's wild, right? Venga de ahí, Prima Mane, ¿qué lo que hay?
5: Yo, well, we got new music from Bizarrap and Peso Pluma. Yes, they linked up with artist Benny X and Yeet and dropped Fuego. Do we like or do we love?
6: Wow, tremenda lírica.
4: It's a vibe. I'm here for it. A summer vibe.
5: Yeah, it's a little moment. We love that. They are linking up again. We already know they did their little collab before, so it's cool to see that they're back in the studio. Yo, and otro chisme. Bad Bunny is coming to the big screen. Yes, that's right. He will be in the animated film Minions and Monsters from the Despicable Me universe, dropping in theaters on July 1st.
4: This thing is
5: yes.
6: Oye, qué chido, porque le entiendo igual a los Minions que a Bad Bunny.
5: The official or the final trailer has been dropped, and of course we hear Bad Bunny's song in the trailer, but it hasn't been confirmed yet if he's going to have a role. I'm pretty sure he's going to have a role in the film. It's whether he's going to be a villain or a minion, we don't know yet, but that'd be great to see Bad Bunny minion version.
4: It's something because I feel like Bad Bunny is actually really funny.
5: Yeah. Oh, he is.
4: You know, like, he's got a funny bone. Like, just recently, he did something so thoughtful and hilarious. Oh, it was at the Met Gala. Cuando llegó vestido de viejito.
5: Sí.
4: Y le preguntaron, how long did it take for you to get this look? And he's like 53 years.
5: Yeah.
4: It was quick, but, like, funny. You know what I'm saying?
5: I mean, plus, we've seen him, I mean, so many times on SNL. He loves to wrestle. And, I mean, some say that's acting right there, you know.
4: Oh, definitely. Although, sí se madrean, but it's definitely acting. All right, coming up next. Tenemos el tema de hoy muy divertido for your Thursday vibe. Don't miss out. Aquí en el Chapoy Show.